hope of deliverance for you. We rewind on a BFBS, the Forces Station. Jess Bracey with you. Plenty more to come from the likes of Ricky Martin, Sam Adamski, Benat Evelyn Thomas. High energy. Hi.

to Barry and the one that got away. Time to say goodbye to Germany Shape and Bronson. You're going to head off doing your thing with Curtis this morning. You have yourself a great day and a weekend, all right? So it's a massive weekend. You've got boxing with AJ. It's the Hungarian Formula One Grand Prix and the Commonwealth Games. There's a lot going on.

Now, back to the music.

Elton John and Britney Spears and Hold Me Close are doing something a little bit differently there. As is, believe it or not, Adele. She's doing something. She's actually going off and doing some of the world's biggest ballads and the planet, apparently. Yeah, I mean, that wasn't enough for her. She's decided, no, let's go. She's now exploring opera for her new film, Cry to Heaven. Yeah. She's making her acting debut in it, and the whole story centres on an opera star, and she's been working with Tom Ford on music ideas, and they reckon her voice could fit into that world quite well, so yeah. Cry to Heaven then, Adele's acting debut's all about the opera, and she's been singing it, and they're liking what they're listening to.

Shakira feature Wycliffe and Hips Don't Lie on BFBS. Now, there's a bit of excitement around in the sci-fi world. If you're in the know, you know. But RoboCop apparently is getting a full reboot with an 8-part TV series. Amazon apparently has picked up the rights a few years back, and now they're finally pressing that big red button. The original film, of course, if you remember the RoboCop movie. How could anybody ever forget it? 1987. Yeah, it was famous for two things, being a massive hit and being so violent that one critic called it the most extreme kids film ever made. Legendary. Just legendary. It's now getting a reboot.

Michael and Freedom. It's time for me to wrap things up today. It really is. We're done. It's almost the weekend time, so it's time for us to say goodbye to you. And we're going to go off and just have a bit of a, you know, nice weekend, hopefully, in store for you. I don't know. You know, I'm hoping you have. And for some reason, this song isn't playing. I don't know why. It should be playing. It's playing now.

How we doing? This is Cam Kelly. It is VFBS, the Forces Station. I'm going to say good morning, but I know that we are joined by our contingent from the Forces world who find themselves based at Brunei. So good afternoon to you, and thank you for joining us today. What we are doing, you will excuse me, as this is the UK breakfast show, and I've now been doing it for about 2.5, nigh on 3 years. If I do say good morning and welcome to, just excuse me, they're my crutches. I fall back on those. I don't even realise I'm saying them. So please forgive me in advance. Right, it's time for Headline Deadline, where I found a story in the paper today. I'm looking for you to come up with a decent headline for it. And today's story reads, a Brazilian hairdresser who opened a naked barber's has hit back at critics and claimed that her business offers punters the chance to not feel self-conscious, adding that what she does is art. Hairdresser Daniela Motta has been charging punters bucket loads for the unique trim experience. Standard chops start at a whopping 3,000 Brazilian lira, which equates to just under £450. She said, I understand that it sparks curiosity, but I'm not doing anything wrong. Everything operates by appointment with rules and respect. Nudity doesn't have to be treated like a scandal. To me, it's art and it's freedom, and it's also a way of making a living. There is your story for your creativity, for your delectation. Can you get a decent headline through to me by the deadline of 10-2 if you can? It's breakfast at bfbs.com. I can tell you that the headline that the papers went with is no shorts back and sides, which actually, based on the standard of the headlines that we've had this week offered to us by the papers, that's actually quite good. No shorts back and sides, but I know you can do better by the deadline of 10-2.

It's Cam Kelly at BFBS, the Forces Station. Welcome to Friday. Motherwell won and Hibs lost, respectively, in their Europa Conference League qualifying matches last night. Tonight, Man United have a pre-season friendly against Rosenborg. That kicks off at 5 o'clock UK time. Tomorrow, Celtic have a pre-season friendly against Midland, and Liverpool have one against Sunderland. And there's a full card of fixtures in the Scottish League Cup tomorrow as well. It's Harry Styles, Late Night Talking.

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Tai. Pinky up. This is Cam Kelly at BFBS, the Forces Station. Right, this week's top five then. The top five best or worst, coolest or lamest names of group chats that you are involved in on WhatsApp. Stu got in touch. Me and my veteran friends don't always speak regularly, but we always look after each other, so we have a group chat called Charlie Charlie 1, which is military speak for calling all call signs. So if we have an issue, mental health or physical, we can reach out and sort out our problems through our little network. I absolutely love that. Thank you. I think at the moment that's going to be number one. But breakfast at bfbs.com if you can contribute to this week's top five.

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1: Good morning, this is Cam Kelly at BFBS, the Forces Station. 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I did say I would accidentally, every so often, slip into old habits of saying good morning, whereas it's good afternoon to you. This is the UK Breakfast Show from BFBS, the Forces Station, on Tuesday. No, it's not. It's Monday? No. No. Oh, I know.

Forces World, and it's time for the return of Headline Deadline, where I found a story in the paper today and I'm looking for you to come up with a better headline for it than the one that the paper have deemed fit to bestow upon it. The story reads, a Brazilian hairdresser who opened a naked barber's has hit back at crickets or critics. I don't think cricket's a particularly big game in Brazil, but I could be wrong. Anyway, she's not hit back at them. She's hit back at critics and claimed that her business offers punters the chance to not feel self-conscious, adding that what she does is art. Hairdresser Daniela Motta has been charging punters bucket loads for the unique trim experience. Standard chops start at a whopping 3,000 Brazilian lira, which equates to just under £450, she said. I understand that it sparks curiosity, but I'm not doing anything wrong. Everything operates by appointment with rules and respect. Nudity doesn't have to be treated like a scandal. To me, it's art, freedom, and also a way of making a living. The papers went with the headline, which, to be fair to them, isn't too bad. No shorts, back and sides, which is good. Can you come up with a better headline for the story before the deadline of 10-2? It's breakfast at bfbs.com if you can. Emma, straight in there, straight out the traps with hair undresser. Very good. Short, sweet, simple, to the point. Its beauty is in its simplicity. I'm sure you'll agree. Lee went with Brazilian show to No, I'm not doing that. Ooh, nearly. Nearly. Not reading that one. Laura went with I'm off to the boobers. Darren, who apparently is filling pies in Oakham, went boobs and a bob. And Gary went, turn the aircon down, it's a bit nippy at Snippies. Okay, all right, look, there is still time for you to get your headline through to me. Breakfast at bfbs.com.

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0: Killers and Read My Mind at BFBS, the Forces Station. This is Cam Kelly. Welcome to Friday. In Forces Sport, the Army's Lance Corporal Niamh Brooks is looking to box her way to gold for Wales in the Commonwealth Games. You can find out exactly what she's got to say on the matter on the sports pages of ForcesNews.com. No Forces Sport taking place today, certainly in the UK anyway. However, tomorrow we are looking at round four of the Armed Forces Karting Championships in Scotland. If you have contributed to this week's top five, we'll roll it out in full after this from Shaboozy and a bar song.
1: My

Yes, the Forces Station. Right, it is time to roll out this week's top five. We've been compiling it since Monday. This week, I wanted to know the top five lamest or coolest group chat names on WhatsApp that you are involved in and you did not let down. Now, I have to say that I think some of these earned their place in the top five on humour merit, but number one, I think, is just lovely. I read it out earlier from Stu. There's a bit of a spoiler for you, but we all know who's at number one, and if you heard me read it out early, you'll know why he's at number one. So, number five on the coolest or lamest WhatsApp group chat names, stay. See, me and the girlies call ourselves Queens on Fire. It used to be, let's just put it, B-words on fire, but we realised we were more queens than B-words. Yeah, I like that. Number four, Sean. A bunch of us went to Vegas 3 years ago for my mate's 30th. We still talk every day on a group called All on Red, because after he had had a few, that's all he'd say every time we walked past the roulette table. Number three is Sam, set up in the Falklands, but still used to this day, Grumpy Dad's Club. Number two, Lisa says, me and my mates were obsessed with Jason Derulo's song Trumpets when it came out. Truth is, we're still obsessed with it now, so in reference to one line, our group is called Katy Perry's Bra. Okay. So your bra reminds me of a Katy Perry song, I think is the line from Jason Derulo. And at number one, it's Stu in Northern Ireland who says, me and my veteran friends don't always speak regularly, but we always look after each other. So we have a group chat called Charlie Charlie One, which is military speak for calling all call signs. So if we have an issue, mental or physical, we can network our problems. I absolutely love that. I think that's great. Thank you very much to everyone who contributed. Sorry if you didn't make the top five, but those of you who did, fair play. Kick off a brand new top five on Monday. Right, the deadline has passed for headline deadline. We'll go through some of your headlines regarding the story about the naked barber. After this, from the Manic Street Preachers. And

is Cam Kelly of EFBS, the Forces Station. Right, headline deadline, basically, because we're running out of time here, the story was about a Brazilian hairdresser who's opened up a barber's where she charges £450 for a cut, but the difference is she does it completely in the scud, completely nude. Emma went with hair undresser, Lee and Matt, and actually Stu as well, you're all on the naughty step because I can't read them out. I'm pushing it with some of these. I'm definitely not reading those out, but they're very funny. Laura went with I'm off to the boobers. Darren filling up pies and oakum, boobs and a bob. Gary went turn down the aircon. It's a bit nippy at snippies. Helen went naked barber. How nude. Dave went with new haircut birthday suits you, sir. Birthday suit. But new haircut, birthday suits you, sir. Zoe, oh, really? Just a tittle off the top, please. And the Dax, £450 for a cheeky cut. Right, I think today we're going to go with the Dax and... We dream, give me a second. Jet plane, freedom, trying to find skin. There we go, Darren. Boobs and a bob. Why not? From heart

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For those of you who join us today, specifically from Brunei and Sergio Diego Garcia. Sergio Garcia is a golfer, as far as I know, or was. Right, you are about to witness a new level of immaturity and simplicity just not heard on radio in this day and age, and there's a good reason for that. Is basically, we've noticed that people are leaving what they're well known for in an effort to make money by way of other means. The one thing they've all got in common is their businesses all rhyme, very much like my absent co-presenter is off.

Do you see how it works? Right, well, you know, after the World Cup and that, the England and Spurs fullback, who played out of his skin at the World Cup, is back in the UK and has foregone training to concentrate on his new business, where he'll provide you with your boundary protectors, like made out of fence or white picket ones, and they go around maybe your garden, your boundaries, your borders of your property, whether it's commercial or domestic. You get the picture. But what would he call his business? We do know.

Frank McRae Sports Car at BFBS The Forces Station. This is Cam Kelly. We are currently playing Operation Occupation Alteration, where we've noticed that people are leaving what they're well known for in an effort to make money by way of other means. The one thing they've all got in common is their businesses all rhyme, like the England and Spurs fullback who played out of his skin at the World Cup. Back in the UK, has foregone pre-season training to concentrate on his new business, where he'll provide you with your boundary protectors, like made out of wire or white picket ones, but what we call his business, knowing the whole time it would have to rhyme. And then, of course, news coming out of Hollywood about the actor from Night at the Museum, Meet the Parents and Zoolander. He's going into music distribution, but is only selling one album. He bought every remaining copy of Michael Jackson's 1982 album and is selling them on for a profit. What would he call his business? It would have to rhyme, that much we know. Breakfast at BFBS.

This is Cam Kelly of the FBS, the Forces Station. Just to recap, the previous Operation Occupation Alteration, the actor from Night at the Museum, Meet the Parents and Zoolander is going into music distribution, but he's only selling one album. He's bought every remaining copy of the Michael Jackson 1982 album and is selling them on for a profit. What would he call his business? We know it would have to rhyme if you want to get in touch. Breakfast@bfbs.com. Quick heads up for you. We are currently streaming right now the homecoming of HMS Prince of Wales back to Portsmouth online. The Forces News YouTube channel and the Forces News Facebook page. Our very own Tim Cooper is providing commentary, which I imagine sounds like this. No boat, no boat, no all boat, boat.

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3: Hey, it's Joe from Old School and Anthems. Let's crown a weekend anthem, shall we? You might remember last year, The Days, the song by Crystal and remixed by Notion that took over the world. It even got a nomination for Song of the Year at the Brits. Well, the UK bassline legend Notion is back. He's got a brand new tune out with an Aussie duo called X Club. It's just proper euphoric, hands in the air, piano-inspired UK bassline. I think you're going to like it. This plus loads more in the mix Saturday night on BFBS. But for now, this is Notion, and X Club is called You Know.

That's just one of many absolute anthems you'll hear with our very own Joe Carden tomorrow on Old School and Anthems from 6 p.m. UK time. This is Cam Kelly. Hello and welcome to Friday. It's time to reveal all as far as Operation Occupation Alteration is concerned, where we've noticed that people are leaving what they're well known for to start up businesses to earn money. But all they've got in common is that their businesses all rhyme, very much like the England and Spurs fullback who played out of his skin at the World Cup. He's back in the UK and has foregone pre-season training to concentrate on his new business, where he'll provide you with your boundary protectors, like wire ones or white picket ones, obviously. We were looking for Jed Spence's fences there. Of course we were. And then news out of Hollywood about the actor from Night at the Museum, Meet the Parents and Zoolander. He's going into music distribution, but he's only selling one album. He's bought every last remaining copy of Michael Jackson's 1982 album and is selling them on for a profit. Obviously, again, we were looking for Ben Stiller's Thrillers. And there is Operation Occupation Alteration for Friday.

0: is Cam Kelly at BFBS, the Forces Station, with Usher and Pitbull, and DJ's Got Us Falling in Love. Right then, today is Friday, the 24th of July. It's day 5 of Exercise Pitch Black 2026, which is taking place in Darwin, Australia. 21 nations, over 100 aircraft and 2,500 personnel all taking part. Our very own Amy Casey is there for BFBS, so we will catch up with her within the next 10 to 15 minutes to find out exactly what is going on. Currently streaming online on the Forces News YouTube channel and the Forces News Facebook page, the homecoming of HMS Prince of Wales back to Portsmouth. That is going on right now if you want to have a look at it returning from its deployment.
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0: Just to reiterate, that's the Forces News YouTube channel and the Forces News Facebook page as well. Right now, we embark on First Play Friday, and Charlie XCX is back with a song called Camera. Have a listen to this, see what you think of it. It may well be up for your vote as fresh new music next week.

0: Cause it's the only way to feel like I'm not actually me.
1: Well, I'm not hating that. New from Charlie XCX, it's First Play Friday. It is called Camera. I mentioned it could be up for your vote potentially as part of Fresh New Music next week, but that's next week. Let's live in the now. And today you will hear with Lydia Tester after 10 o'clock UK time on Totally Connected the results of your votes as far as this week's Fresh New Music is concerned.
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0: is Cam Kelly at BFBS, the Forces Station. It's Friday morning. That's one way of looking at it. You could also look at it that it's the 24th of July 2026. You could also look at it that it's Amelia Earhart Day today, which falls in line quite nicely with the fact that it's also day five of Exercise Pitch Black 2026, which is taking place in Darwin. We've got 21 nations out there all training together, using around 100 aircraft and about 2,500 personnel. There for BFBS, on the other side of the world, is our very own Amy Casey.
1: Hey, Cam, how you doing today?
0: Yeah, very well, thanks. How are you?
1: Very good. So let me just tell you, we are standing here on Mindle Beach and the sun is just about to set. And it's a tradition here in Australia, especially here in the top end, that when the last light fades, you'll hear people start to clap as soon as the last bit of light drops away into the sea. So if you do hear a round of applause, it's not for this interview.
0: It's for you, isn't it? You wore it best.
1: Oh, thanks, mate. Good on you.
0: Well, that's
1: look,
0: all right.
1: While we're waiting for the last shards of light sort of disappear, we have just watched the most fantastic air show. And I am here with AS1 Headley, who is one of the RAF refuelers who's over here on Pitch Black. So, Headley, what was it like being down here on Mindle Beach watching these aircraft fly over?
2: So, I've never been to an air show before. And being a refueler, we always see the jets on the ground and seeing them up in the air actually flying. It's really good to see.
1: It's very cool. So, I mean, you were literally over there on the airbase refueling these jets, right?
2: Yeah. So just a few hours ago, I was doing a refuel for some of the jets that have come up today, the F-16s for Singaporeans. And so seeing them in the air, it's really good to see.
1: Some of these jets that you've refueled, they absolutely stole the show. What was that like for you to see all that hard work?
2: Don't get me wrong, it's more hard work for us later, but when you're just pumping loads of fuel into jets, you don't necessarily see where it's going, but actually seeing it active, it's quite good to see. It's nice to see.
1: Now, look, let me ask you a little bit about yourself, because you've been with the RAF for a little while now, just a couple of years, but this is your first big exercise and they've sent you off to Australia. So, I mean, what was that like, telling the family where you're going?
2: Well, my mum's been to Australia, so she was really excited for me to come. Lots of things to see. I mean, loads of people obviously mentioned the spiders and the snakes. However, I'm just enjoying the weather, to be honest. It's great.
1: And to exercise and work with jets that you don't normally get the chance to work with, has that been a good training opportunity for you?
2: 100%. I mean, working with different nations, they have their own processes. I'm working with different equipment. It's good to learn what other nations do, and then you can take parts back to the UK and sort of apply it to your own work.
1: All right. Well, look, it's really, really great that you've come down this evening. What was your favourite aircraft in the fly past?
2: Aircraft-wise, I think the F-35s, but the F-18s, when it shot all the flares out, fantastic. It was amazing.
1: All right. Well, look, Headley, thank you very much for stopping and having a chat. Cam, we're still waiting for the sun to go. Like, I don't ever wish the sun away, but you might be waiting for a little bit for this round of applause, my friend.
0: That's all right. Hey, I think I've always believed that a round of applause, any form of appreciation, is worth waiting for, any form of validation. But I think that probably says too much about me. Now, he just said there, and I'm assuming he's talking about the experience of training with other nations. He said, I'm going to take parts back to the UK. Please tell me it was experience and he's not looting.
1: I can absolutely assure you he was talking about taking lessons away as opposed to other parts of other nations' aircraft.
0: Yeah, well, this is it's just, yeah, he sounds a little bit weird, a little bit woo, like he could have previous for that kind of behavior. Hey, where's that round of applause?
1: I don't know. I'm not sure if we're going to get a round of applause here, Cammy. Maybe you'll be the only one.
2: Maybe.
1: that's, did you hear that?
0: I did hear
1: that's
0: that.
1: My support network down here. Well, they're just like, if we start clapping.
0: God love them.
1: Any minute now.
0: never has anyone willed the sun to just do one as much as we are right now.
1: Clear off.
0: I can't wait to hear this. I mean, I always think it's really bad when passengers applaud a pilot for landing, but this is going to be next level.
1: I'm not a big fan when people clap when the aircraft lands.
0: I can't stand it.
1: It's a thing here. It's a tradition.
0: Yeah, so I'm still confused as how I feel about people clapping a sunset. Very much like the pilot, It's literally just doing its job.
1: Exactly that. And you know it's going to be back tomorrow.
0: Yes, rinse exactly. And repeat. Yeah.
1: I'd very much like for you to experience it, but unfortunately, it doesn't seem like it's happening. And not in my entire life on this planet have I ever been here and people haven't clapped the sunset. So if that happens, I mean, oh my God.
0: That'll be breaking news.
1: Breaking news.
0: Yeah.
1: I might just ask this lady. She seems to be knowing what's going on.
0: Okay.
3: Have you been flat? Maybe not, because they may have all been a bit caught up in the air show.
1: Right,
3: but
1: okay.
3: If you come back tomorrow night.
1: Yes, tomorrow night.
3: Everyone
1: you
3: will celebrate that the earth rotated and the sun went down.
1: Yeah. Not the locals, just the tourists. Right, okay, yeah. Now, we need to come back tomorrow.
0: Okay.
1: Have a good night. yeah, right, so.
4: This is what should be going live.
1: What?
4: Live now. Mendel Beach did not clap.
0: I don't know why the American. Is he American?
1: He's not American, no.
0: I don't know why people think when they become newsreaders they have to go
1: again?
0: American.
1: It's like an Australian newsreader.
4: Breaking news. Mendel Beach did not clap on sunset.
0: Get that man a job down Channel 10 or whatever the local news station is in Australia. Right, well, I mean, we could stay, but I don't think anything's going to happen. You go, enjoy yourself, have some food, do whatever you got to do, get ready for your weekend. Thanks so much, Amy, for being on the show today, and we will catch up next week.
1: All right, mate, well, look, you have a great day, and I'll catch up with you next week.

And Friday's Rewind is now on. An hour's worth of tunes from 1 year. If at any given point throughout the year you can figure out, or indeed throughout the hour, you can figure out what the year is, rather than if at any given point throughout the year you can figure out what the hour is. If at any given point you figure out what the year is throughout the hour, then it's breakfast at bfbs.com. It's been a long week. I'm standing by that. Right, let's have a look. Song number one was Elbow, One Day Like This, from the year that the average house price in the United Kingdom was £156,512. If you want a loaf of bread in the UK in this year, you'd be looking at £1.23. Pint of milk would have cost you 44p. A pint of lager down your local would have cost you £2.80 in this year. And for the music lovers, it was the year that we got Now That's What I Call Music albums 72, 73 and 74.

is Cam Kelly of BFBS, the Forces Station with Empire of the Sun, and we are the people. 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Let's see what was going on in the Forces world in this year. It was the year that the Forces got new frontline vehicles like the Jackal 2, the Coyote Tactical Support Vehicle, and the Ridgeback 4x4. It was also the year that the Harrier was replaced by the Tornado. Any idea what the year is? 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Coming up after Kelly Clarkson, My Life Would Suck Without You, I'm going to showcase today's Rewound Rewind tune. And even by my own admission, I think it's quite easy today, but there's only one way to see whether that theory holds any water or not, and that's by sticking around for this. We will showcase the Rewound Rewind tune after Kelly Clarkson at BFBS, the Forces Station. Yeah.

me a little bit of constructive criticism, me. Thanks, Diane. Noted. Well, chuck that in the old suggestion box for the music team there. She just emails to say, why are the songs from this year so boring? Calm down. Everybody chill out. There are some really good ones on the way, I promise you, including the full Right Way Round version of our Rewound Rewind tune. It's a clip of a song released in this year, played backwards. Any idea what it is? Easy. If you think you know, it's breakfast at bfbs.com. Right, Diane, what are you saying? Come on. Kings of Leon, you somebody. I think we can file that under the big boy tune category, can't we?

0: Right, so Chicane, continuing the tunes from 1 year. If one were to behave like Chicane, would that make one chicanerous? I don't know. I don't know what that means. I've seen it in that sketch from Key and Peele, the substitute teacher one. This is Cam Kelly at BFBS, the Forces Station, with an hour's worth of tunes from the year that Matt Smith was named as the actor to take over from David Tennant as Doctor Who. After 3.5 years of wedded bliss, Katie Price and Peter Andre announced they would be separating in this year, and it was the year that we lost Michael Jackson. Any idea what it is? Breakfast at BFBS.com if you think you know. It was the year Alexandra Burke teamed up with Flo Rida to bring us Bad Boys.
1: Flo Rida. Alexandra, girl, I know what you like.

is Cam Kelly at BFBS. Alexander Burke and Flo Rida and Bad Boys. Morning, Darren. Still filling pies in Oakham. Apparently Sausage Mark's understudy. You got the year absolutely spot on. I can tell you that Tom and John were the first ones to get our rewound rewind tune right, closely followed by Pete. Everyone getting the year right today. If you would like to have a guess, it's breakfast at bfbs.com. And if you would like to join Tom, John and Pete on the Savvy Savaloy board of clever people who have figured out what the rewind rewound tune is. It is easy. It's easy. It's a clip of a song released in this year, played backwards. If you think you know what it is, breakfast at bfbs.com. Got Paloma Faith and New York on the way after MGMT and Kids. 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

Paloma Faith in New York at BFBS, the Forces Station. This is Cam Kelly with an hour's worth of tunes from the year that Sully Sullenberger landed his plane on the Hudson River after birds disabled his engines. And Claire Balding had to apologise after interviewing jockey Liam Treadwell after he won the Grand National. And she said now that he'd won, he could probably afford to get his teeth done. Balding? When did you become so catty? Any idea what the year is? Feel free. 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As the tunes continue, quite appropriately for a Friday morning, with Calvin Harris and Ready for the Weekend.

Coldplay and Life in Technicolor 2, our BFBS, the Forces Station. This is Cam Kelly and Friday morning's rewind is on in Forces New York. I think we established earlier the Harrier was replaced by the Tornado in this year, but the Nimrod MR2 was replaced by the Beechcraft Shadow R1 in this year as well. There are a few films I can choose from, and I don't know which one I'm going to go for. We'll go for the biggest film that came out in this year, shall we? By way of three clues. And, it's not hard. Blue skin, tall bodies, mind controlled by technology. Clue, it's not the Smurfs. There you go. Right, elsewhere, TV shows that came out in this year, if you were sat at home in the UK with your heat and serve on your lap in front of the telly, you were treated to new shows like NCIS LA came out in this year, Eastbound and Down. Do you know, that's one of those shows that I keep meaning to get into, and I've never done it, but it looks hilarious. It's got a great cast. Lie to Me came out in this year, Parks and Rec, The Good Wife. I've only just recently finished watching The Good Wife again. It's so good. Cougar Town came out in this year, and The Amazing Modern Family came out in this year as well. Does that help any? Right, any idea what our rewind tune is? Unsurprisingly, more people getting it right today than they have done in a long time. I think that's in no small part due to the fact that it's easy, easy, easy, easy.

Says Cam Kelly of BFBS, the Forces Station, with Tinchy Strider and N-Dubs and Number One. Right, the movie I gave you by way of three clues was obviously Avatar, which was by far the biggest movie of this year, nay, the decade. The year in question was 2009. Diane got back in touch to suggest it was Lady Gaga. Wasn't sure which tune, though. It's Paparazzi. Of course it's Paparazzi. 2009, there we are. We're done. We're spent around. Lydia Tester's up next. Have a great weekend.

That's a way to kick you into your Friday, right? It's the Killers, Mr. Brightside. Morning. 13 minutes after 7 here in the Falklands. 13 after 10 in Aziz. No more. Taking you through your breakfast.

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0: Right then, let's get into your weather for the rest of the day as we head over to the Met Office and say good morning to Chris. Morning, Chris.
2: Morning.
0: How are you doing today?
2: Yeah, okay.
0: Good. How's that weather looking?
2: Yeah, it's going to be a cold and mostly dry day. Could be the odd light snow shower still around, but I think those are going to be very isolated now. And rather some cloud around, particularly turning cloudier as they go through the afternoon period. Light northeasterly winds coming round to more of an easterly, with a maximum of around 5 degrees. And as we go into the weekend, this is going to be rain spreading its way south across the islands for the overnight period. And then continuing rain through Saturday morning, and probably turning a bit more showery as we go into the afternoon period before it turns colder again for Sunday.
0: Thank you very much, Chris. You have yourself a good day.
2: Thank you. Bye. 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

Alex, Warren and Passenger 25 after 7 here in the Falklands, 25 after 10 in Azzy. So another Friday epic fixture fix on the way for you next after Lewis Capaldi.

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0: As is usually the case for Friday, we are checking out your sporting highlights on BFBS TV right across the weekend. 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Then we're into your 100 cricket competition, women's game first. Birmingham Phoenix taking on Trent Rockets, 10.45 on Sky Sports, with the men's game coming up at 2 o'clock this afternoon. Same sides, Birmingham Phoenix against the Trent Rockets. Practice 2 from the F1 is 11.45 this morning on BFBS Extra 2. Got some live golf on TNT Sports at 1.15 this afternoon. And World Match Play Darts Day 7. Second set of quarterfinals. Well, second set. This is the second two games Luke Littler went through last night. Didn't even break a sweat, really. That'll be on BFBS Extra 2 this afternoon from 3.30. And then Major League Baseball this evening from 8 o'clock. It is on TNT Sports, and it's Cleveland Guardians versus the Tampa Bay Rays. On Saturday morning, then, 4.30 is when your Commonwealth Games coverage starts on BFBS Sport. 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Sunrisers Leeds against Southern Brave. Women's game at 6.45 on Sky Sports. Men's game at 10.15, also on Sky Sports. Practice 3 from the F1. Hungarian Grand Prix at 7.15 tomorrow morning on BFBS Extra 2, followed by qualifying at 10.15. At 1.15 tomorrow, Lee Leopards taking on Warrington Wolves from the Betfred Super League. 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Another men's 100 cricket match tomorrow afternoon, 1.30. Welsh Fire taking on My London. 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The big fight tomorrow, Anthony Joshua against Christian Brenger. 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Semi-final day from the World Match Play Darts. 3.30 coverage getting underway. BFBS Extra 2 Saturday afternoon. Your baseball action Saturday evening is the Los Angeles Dodgers at the New York Mets. That will be on TNT Sports. And we've got Football Friendly for you on Saturday evening. Wrexham FC taking on Leeds United. BFBS Sport, 8.25 Saturday evening, that one getting underway. Moving to Sunday then. Commonwealth Games once again getting underway at 4.30 a.m. on BFBS Sport on Sunday. Your 100 cricket match for Sunday, Manchester Supergiants against Birmingham Phoenix. 6.45 a.m. is the women's game, and that will be followed by the men's game at 10 a.m. on Sky Sports. There is another game on Sunday afternoon, 1.30, Trent Rockets against London Spirit from the men's game. All of those are on Sky Sports. From 8.30 Sunday morning onwards, it's F1 Hungarian Grand Prix build-up and race on BFBS Extra 2. Got some women's cycling on Sunday from 9 a.m. Final stage of the Women's Pro Series on TNT Sports. The Tour de France is on TNT Sports, Stage 21, on Sunday morning from 10.30 a.m. And then it is final day at the World Match Play Darts in Blackpool, 3.30. Coverage getting underway on BFBS Sports. The Commonwealth Games will continue Sunday afternoon from 2.30 on BFBS Extra 2. Then we're off over to North America for some baseball action on TNT Sports from 5 o'clock. It is the Los Angeles Angels at the San Francisco Giants, followed by 8.15, the New York Yankees at the Philadelphia Phillies. And then we've got some Zuffa boxing on Sunday evening. Edgar Berlanga taking on Stephen Butler on BFBS Sports Sunday night from 9 o'clock. That is a rather comprehensive look at the very best sport that you're going to get to see on BFBS TV right across the weekend.
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8-7 Foxes, 22-11 in Aussie. We have a result in our fresh new music poll. We're going to share that with you and play the winning track very soon. We'll get back into the Breakfast 3 after 8 as well, and also another Section Connection tune coming up at 8.30, and it is Friday, so my weekend might drop a little earlier than it usually is. That's going to be coming up at 9:45 this morning to officially, unofficially start the weekend, depending on which stage you're at into that weekend mode. It'll hopefully get you in the mood. That's coming up a little bit later on. This is Slater.

0: 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Slater. And the track's called Dance. So did you get a chance to have a vote in our fresh new music poll this week? Well, the results are in. And we'll share that with you after Delamitri. Nothing ever happens.
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0: 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Get it. That's it. There's a favourite. And then every week you can pop along, check out our tunes, cast your vote. Easy done. So the results are in, and this is how it's gone. Gracie Abrams in fourth place with her new track called Good Reason, 12% of the vote. In third place, rocking just a couple percent more, 14%, Medusa and Khalid with the track Weekend. In second place, 33% of the votes, Empire of the Sun and Danny Ocean with Diego, which means out in front, 41% of your votes, and the brand new BFBS track of the week, it's Nickelback and Rattle the Cage.
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0: That's going to wake you up, isn't it? Nickelback and Rattle the Cage. The winner of our Fresh New Music poll this week. Thank you very much. 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And it is the new BFBS track of the week. There'll be four brand new songs for you to check out next week. I'll be sharing them with you around about this time, Monday through Thursday, with the winner coming up on Friday once again. Now, if you check out bfbs.com/music over the weekend, you'll probably see the new tracks appear as if by magic at some point. If you're heading into the gym today, we've got XXPT just about to get underway between 8 and 9 o'clock. That's in Longdon Gym. And there is a return to fitness session by appointment only going on this morning between 10 and 12. And this afternoon, JSPU are having themselves a circuit session, and that'll be getting underway at 3:30. We're going to get you up to the latest news with Daft Punk right after Niall Horan.
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0: Stand by to get. Dip your toe. Get your feet wet. With our Breakfast 3. Voice identified, song and sound. Not so much. That's coming up after your latest.

Kelly Rowland and Work. It's BFBS, the Forces Station. Neil Moore with you for a Friday. We'll get into your very latest flight details. LATAM information for tomorrow is in. And then the battle recommences with the battle with a breakfast three.

everyone should by now be safely tucked up in the terminal for the next Airbridge departure, which is due to go at 9:40 this morning, heading off to East Midlands Airport. Ooh, that's exciting. Somewhere new. Hopefully you've got your arrangements sorted out at the other end. Of course, that's ongoing until the 15th of November now, whilst they relay and do what they need to do with Bryce Norton's runway. Estimated arrival time at East Midlands, 7:40 tomorrow morning. Looking to tomorrow, the LATAM flight details are in. 895 arriving here at MPC at 12:59pm tomorrow lunchtime, with 894 scheduled to depart at 6 minutes past two. Your check-in will commence tomorrow morning at 10:45am. So if you need to make sure you're on time, that's the time, the cutoff. 10:45am on Saturday morning for that next LATAM flight check-in.

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0: Right, let's go into battle once again on The Breakfast 3. Now, the good news is that we know what the voice is, or we know who the voice is.
3: Stand in front of the mirror and go, Peter Pan.
0: That voice belongs to Lily Collins, actress. Got that identified, Tigger, got that a little while ago now, what, just over a week ago? But we are still struggling on the sound and the soul. Are you listening carefully? Here is your mystery sound. Any ideas? One more go. That's the mystery sound. How about the mystery song? La, la, la, la, la, la, la, la. If you want to have a guest today and you get it right, you could bag yourself £80. £80 worth of vouchers that you could spend at the Westall, at NPC or in Stanley, at the Capstan gift shop or the electrical shop in Stanley. And you could also use it towards a Penguin travel experience. £80 up for grabs today. But what I need from you is an email to fi@bfbs.com with the three answers. Yes, we all know the first one, but I still need that in the email. And then the other two guesses as well. And you get one guess per day. Plus, you've got till 9 o'clock. If we don't get a winner today, at 9 o'clock, we will roll it over to Monday and add another £10 to that prize fund total. Currently at £80. That's what's up for grabs today. I look forward to checking out your guesses once again.
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0: So we've been enjoying the choices of Griffin 303 in the Section Connection over the last 2 weeks. Got the final one coming up. Break it down, break it down.
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0: So keep those shouts coming in if you are having a go at the Breakfast 3 today. You'll get another chance to hear that mystery sound and song. We'll do that for you again in around 10 minutes' time, so stand by for that. Well, let's get into the Section Connection. Griffin 303 have been looking after it over the last week or so, well, last couple of weeks. And we know that there is lots of musical expertise that could be coming to play in the Section Connection. How would you like to get your section involved? Just drop us an email, fibfbs.com. Look, it doesn't matter if there's like a very, if you have a very small section, because on Monday we have a singular Section Connection, but got some spaces next week. So if it is just one or two of you, that's fine, you can do that. But if you've got a big section, we can do more than a week as well. So get in touch, fibfbs.com. Let us know what's a good time for us to come and record you introducing your own song. That's the only thing we ask. Yes, you have to stand up and be counted and take the rap if your song choice is, shall we say, decidedly dodgy. And there's been a few. But let's not delay today's any further, because Tim stands waiting to share his choice in today's Section Connection.
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0: Shape of You.
1: Ed Sheeran and Shape of You, picked by Tim from 303. 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Hopefully you've enjoyed some of their choices. That one definitely not on the dodgy scale. 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If you would like to get your section involved, we'd love to hear from you, and we'd love to get to play some of your musical choices in the section connection. There is a gap next week, and we'll start on Tuesday because we've got one for Monday. Now, if you work at PSF, glue your ear to the radio. Got a birthday shout coming up.

That's H. And ring my bell. So I've got to say good morning to PSF, in particular S1 Lewis Wade, who is celebrating a birthday today. Happy birthday, Lewis. And I did get a shout out on the phone, but I also got an email in which I'd only just seen, and they said, could you please play Talk to You by Another, which I actually played about 10, 15 minutes ago. So, but just between you and I and friends, we'll say that that playing of that song was just for you, Lewis. But happy birthday for today.

0: Sisters, sisters, take your mamas. Happy birthday, Lewis. Hope that's not pushed you too much.
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4: Saturday, a husband's life is turned upside down when he becomes the prime suspect in his wife's death in drama The Staircase. Sunday and Monday, a psychologist assesses a teenager accused of matricide in psychological thriller The Rapture. Tuesday, Vampire Lestat recounts his rise from recluse to rock star in The Vampire Lestat Interview with the Vampire. Thursday, two women expose the con man who deceived them in crime documentary Don't Date Brandon. Also on Thursday, a former detective and actor investigate Mediterranean murders in crime drama Benidorm is Murder.
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0: Bella Kay, and I love it, I love it, I love it. We're playing The Breakfast Three. Here is your mystery song. Any ideas what that might be? And the mystery sound. FIBFBS.com if you want to have a go today. We need an answer from you by 9 o'clock, otherwise we'll be rolling over until Monday. But we'll add another £10 for that. Now, an evening of entertainment, raising money for an important cause and a chance to bid on some seriously unforgettable experiences. The Healing Military Minds Gala Ball returns this September, raising money to support the mental health of veterans serving military personnel and their families. And when we say unforgettable, there's one auction prize in particular that could give you an experience most people can only dream of. Founded by reservist Hayley Court, Gemma Lee James caught up with her to find out what's happening this year.
1: So the Healing Military Minds Ball is about raising a lot of funds for combat stress, but it's also awareness. Awareness for veterans who are suffering, and that's one of the big points. It's not just about the funds. If we can help just one person, it's all worth it.
2: It makes a difference. And if someone hasn't been to the ball before, what can they expect the moment they walk through the doors?
1: Oh, it's a massive wow. It's just entertainment from start to finish. It's the bagpipes, the drums. We got entertainment all through the dinner, entertainment after the dinner, you know, and I even tried to get entertainment into breakfast, but they said no to me.
2: That could be an all day ball.
1: Yes.
2: What's going to make this year different to any other year?
1: The entertainment, I mean, it's run by Natalie from G&T's down in Carterton, you know, so she's a professional at all this. So she's got different bands now, you know, better bands, better entertainment, but there'll never be a gap where you think, oh, what's next?
2: What about the auction? It's always a popular one as well. Is there going to be some things that people are going to be fighting over to bid in?
1: Oh, yeah, definitely. We've got different auction prizes now coming up. And if anyone out there's got anything for us, you know, please let us know.
2: Any clues to what maybe the sort of special auction prize would be? Because I think last year there was a tour sort of backstage with Bruce Dickinson from Iron Maiden. That was a popular one. It's going to take a lot to top that. What have you got?
1: Well, we've got FA Cup final tickets.
2: That's popular.
1: Amazing. Yeah, we've got, and to be honest, we might even have Bruce Dickinson's tickets again.
2: Ooh.
1: You know, fingers crossed. But also, we've got Soho House. That's Celebrity Haunt. Good one as well is a flight in an aircraft around the Mach Loop with a fighter pilot instructor.
2: Oh, that is going to be absolutely, I mean, that is like the once in a lifetime experience.
1: Exactly. That's what we're after. You know, I mean, once in a lifetime experience. So people, you know, experience something really special.
2: I am definitely going to be bidding for that one. And of course, people, if they can't make the night, can also bid from home.
1: Well, not at the live auctions, but it is for the silent auction. We've got lots of prizes coming up for the silent auction.
2: I mean, this is clearly a cause that is very close to your heart. I mean, what made you get involved in Healing Military Minds?
1: I started in COVID when the fundraisers were struggling. Combat Stress was one of the fundraisers that were struggling, and my friends wouldn't be here without Combat Stress. So I just thought about it and I thought, hang on, why don't we do something as the military? And then that's when it started, and I just started something small, Pay the Boss. And then it just got bigger and bigger. And now we've raised £235,000.
2: Wow, that is astonishing. Congratulations. All your hard work is paying off here, because mental health, it can be such a difficult conversation for a lot of people, particularly in the military community. I mean, why is it so important to keep having that conversation?
1: A lot of people don't like to talk about things. Over the years, it gets worse and worse, you know, and we want to keep this awareness out there that there's actually help.
2: So the money that is raised through Healing Military Minds, can you give us an example of how that goes to support people?
1: Well, one of my close friends, her husband really suffers. She's been on a course to help her understand what he's going through. And now they're much happier than what they were. Combat Stress does so much. It's a 24-hour line, you know, so anyone wants to, at 2 o'clock in the morning, 3 o'clock, they're there for you. Actually, Healing Military Minds, we're all going down to the headquarters, and we're going to see firsthand what it's all about.
2: And if someone is listening right now and maybe needs a little bit of help, what advice would you be giving to them?
1: Don't be scared. These people are on the end of the helplines and professionals. They make you relax straight away.
0: Sounds like it's going to be a brilliant night, all for an incredibly important cause and some seriously impressive auction prizes up for grabs. Healing Military Minds Gala Ball is happening Saturday, 26th of September, from 6 p.m. at the De Vere Cotswolds Water Park in Cirencester. More details on how to secure your tickets at healingmilitarymines.org.

Ella Langley, choosing Texas, the Rasmus, and In the Shadows before that. Weather. Well, have a final look at your weather from me for today. So it's cold around at the moment, but it is mainly dry with widespread icy surfaces. A few isolated light snow showers around, turning cloudier through the afternoon. Light winds becoming moderate this afternoon. Highs could get up to 5 degrees. Tonight, a band of cloud and rain, heavy at times, pushing in from the north, perhaps wintry on its front edge and over higher ground. Gentle to moderate winds, fresh around the coast. Tonight's low around 0 degrees. And your Saturday outlook, rain and drizzle continuing through much of the day, with widespread low cloud and mist, gentle to moderate winds, strong around the southern coast. And we are expecting temperatures to reach 5 degrees again on Saturday. Now, there's a high risk of restrictions and a moderate risk of closure on the Stanley Road ongoing due to ice. And for Azzy, a mix of sunshine and clouds with a moderate to fresh breeze this afternoon, highs of 29. Now, there is a low risk of a nod shower during the evening and overnight tonight. Lows dipping down to 20 degrees. 20 degrees? How will you cope? Weekend forecast in Azzy. Similar theme through the weekend. Patchy cloud and sunny spells during the day with a chance of showers overnight. Highs expected to reach 28 degrees on Saturday and on

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Tyler and Chanel. Couple of things for you to look forward to tomorrow morning. There is a Broga session happening at Tumbledown Gym tomorrow morning. Gets underway at 8:15 through until 9. Recovery and stretching sessions. You can sign up via the BD Flights. And it's also good for timings-wise to get you just in tip-top preparatory condition for the park run, which takes place here at Mount Pleasant tomorrow morning from 9:15. You can walk, run, jog, you can volunteer as well. It is the world's most southerly park run. So if you fancy ticking that one off on your life's to-do list, then get yourself registered online at parkrun.org.uk. As I say, it gets underway at 9:15, but if you are new to it, maybe you should get there just a little bit earlier.

Harry Can't Swim, Return to Bebo. And before that, in Spiral Carpets, This Is How It Feels. Just coming up to 25 to 10 here in the Falklands, and that is 25 to 1 in Aussie. Now this afternoon, your weekly community policing coffee afternoon's taking place. So if you fancy taking a short break, grabbing a brew, piece of cake, pop along, and you can ask your questions, voice any concerns, and talk to the police team and get any support and advice you may require. If you want to find out more about that, then you can give them a shout in the office on 76652. That's 76652. That's the policing coffee afternoon taking place this afternoon. And just to let you know that here through the rest of the day, Richard Hatch continues to look after proceedings from 10 o'clock this morning. He'll be following me after your latest news with George Ryland jumping in from midday today. And George Wedlake will be with you from 3 o'clock this afternoon, kicking out that weekend BFBS Beats vibe. So look out for that. And speaking of the weekend, we are not long away now from my weekend mic drop. Stand by for that. It's a little tune that I'm going to share with you ahead of the rest of the force as well. The rest of the force as well, to get to hear it on Saturday night in Club Culture. But more details about that and your Saturday afternoon and evening lineup coming up.

0: Calvin Harris and Jazzy with Satisfy. We're going to do a weekend cinema check for you after Rui De Silva.
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0: Not long until my weekend mic drop. Standing by. I know it's a little bit early for some to be thinking properly about the weekend. But hey, what's a few hours between friends? Cinema action then, over the weekend. Plenty coming your way. We'll start off with the Phoenix. So tonight, 7:30 underway. Doors open at 7. It is Moana, live action movie, PG, adventure musical. Minions and Monsters. I love the Minions. I haven't seen this yet. I very much intend to. Just make me smile, the Minions. I love them. That's showing tomorrow afternoon at the Phoenix, Saturday afternoon. And on Sunday, it is Scary Movie 15, comedy horror. I like the way it's a comedy horror. Two words you wouldn't normally expect to see together, right? But it's very much applicable to that movie. For the Travellers, Obsession is showing tonight in ASI, 7 o'clock. It will be closed on Saturday, and also showing Scary Movie on Sunday. Start time for that on Sunday evening is 6 o'clock. And for the Harbour Lights in Stanley, double bill happening today. First movie at 2 o'clock this afternoon, and that is The Odyssey, adventure drama. Masters of the Universe is your Friday evening movie, and that will start at 7 o'clock tonight. On to Saturday then, Moana live action movie is on from 12 o'clock. Another playing of the Odyssey movie at 3 o'clock Saturday afternoon, with the action crime thriller The Furious 18 rated showing at 7 o'clock on Saturday evening. And then finally, come Sunday, got a double bill for you. Minion and Monsters is showing at 12:05 on Sunday lunchtime, with Disclosure Day, action drama, 12A movie, completing your Sunday lineup. And that's starting at 3 o'clock on Sunday at the Harbour Lights.
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0: and Sally, When the Wine Runs Out.
1: Weekend mic drop. I'm ready for the
0: weekend. It's the moment where I like to announce my official, your unofficial, start to the weekend by playing you a track that you're getting to hear before the rest of the forces about here in Club Culture on Saturday night. Now, we will get to that track momentarily. Firstly, though, let's check out your afternoon and evening lineup on BFBS, the Forces Station, for this coming Saturday. JC, back in the house with the best of British. So if you like your British tunes, make sure you tune into JC Saturday afternoon. He's here from 2 until 6 before Joe Carter takes control and kickstarts your Saturday night with old school and anthems. Big dance floor beats get you in that Saturday night mood before walking out the door and handing over to me at 9 for 3 hours of Club Culture Saturday night. 3 hours of the best in house, progressive, trance, bootlegs, mashups, remix classics, of which there are a few this coming weekend, I can tell you. Alongside that, though, got some new house tracks from Michael Grundell, Vice with classic vocal artist Byron Stingley, Audio Reactor, Gorgon City featuring Jem Cook, and the Prosper and Clooney track that we play daytime. Got a new remix of that coming your way. That's just the first hour. In parts 2 and 3, progressive and trance grooves from Aaron Suisse and Enzo Voot. Dash Berlin got a new track out featuring Simon Ward. Taste Experience featuring Lisa White. Darren Tate with Sasha. Forbidden Mind, Jonas Sturr, Daxon and Sarah DeWarren. And a brand new track from a mate of mine who goes by the name of Alex Morph. He does some proper good trance, there's Alex. And we've got his latest track coming up in Club Culture tomorrow night. And as I mentioned, we do have quite a few remix classics coming up this Saturday night. Reworked and remix classics from Some Guy. That's his name. That's the name he goes by. Southside Spinners, classic Ibiza anthem. New house version of that. And Paul Oakenfolder and Marie Vaunt have taken an absolute monster of a trance anthem from Binary Finery and remixed it for 2026. And our Show Summit track this coming Saturday night is from 2011. Remember, if you want to pop in and see me here at BFBS right next to the Gull and Penguin at MPC and you've got a classic trance anthem you'd like me to feature in Club Culture as the Show Summit, just come and say hi or email clubculture@bfbs.com. Which leads us up to our weekend mic drop this week. Originally from Freeze in 1983. It's a new version of AIOU, Oliver Heldens, Kreider, and the Young Punks.
1: Weekend mic drop.

That's proper put a smile on my face. My weekend mic drop this week. Oliver Howland's Kreider and Young Punks, A-E-I-O. You're originally done by Freeze in 1983. Actually got to number two in that year. It's produced by Arthur Baker and remixed originally by Jellybean Benitez. Setting you up for your weekend. I'll catch up with you tomorrow night from 9 in Club Culture. Otherwise, back with you on Monday morning, nice and early, from 7 a.m. Have yourself a good weekend. Richard Hatch looking after you after your latest news. BB Rexha and Faithless up to the news after Blur. This is song 2.

0: morning if you're just waking up in the Falklands, if you're in Ascension. Good afternoon in Estonia, and good evening if you're in the Middle East. If you want to get in touch today, you want to say hi to someone, dead easy, rich@bfbs.com. Right, it's not the UK afternoon show. It is, though. Friday, 24th of July. Now, the Royal Navy flagship HMS Prince of Wales has arrived back in port early this morning. Tim Cooper in Portsmouth is about to go live on the BFBS Forces News YouTube channel and Facebook for the arrival of HMS Duncan, but not until he's spoken to us first. And he's on the line. Afternoon, Tim.
1: Good afternoon, Richard.
0: So, what's happening?
1: Oh, it's quite a scene in front of me. It's a lovely, lovely day here in Portsmouth. Right where I'm standing on the round tower at the mouth of Portsmouth Harbour, I can see in the far distance HMS Duncan. She's just turned, actually. She's moored at Spithead at the moment. But any second now, she'll slip her moorings to begin her journey in. And incidentally, just to the left of one of the forts in the Solent is the ex-HMS Westminster, the old Type 23 frigate. We've just seen her make her final journey out of the harbour. She was decommissioned a number of years ago, but today's her final journey away from Portsmouth. Her role here done. So it's a busy, busy scene here.
0: Lovely. Lots of people there, lots of families waiting for loved ones to come home.
1: Oh, yeah, absolutely. Loads of them all down the walls here. We've got flags being flown, banners put in place, and everyone really excited.
0: Lovely. Tell us what HMS Duncan's been up to, will you?
1: Yeah, absolutely. HMS Duncan's been part of the carrier strike group headed up by, as you say there, HMS Prince of Wales. She was the flagship of the carrier strike group. And they've been on this thing called Operation Firecrest. And that's been working with their NATO allies and their Joint Expeditionary Force allies up in the Arctic region and the High North, as it's called. And whilst they've been a part of Operation Firecrest, they've been doing loads of other different exercises and missions as well, things like Neptune Strike, September Shield, Dynamic Mongoose. And one of the really key things is just recently they've been doing air policing. So they've been protecting the skies over Iceland using F-35s, but for the first time ever in a NATO capacity, flying from an aircraft carrier. So that's been really cool.
0: Wow. If we had a better line, I would probably ask you a question about Dynamic Mongoose, but I don't think we've got time for that.
1: Probably best.
0: what time? I'm going to have to let you go, aren't you? Because you're going to be on. Go on, do a big plug.
1: Yeah, I'll do a big, big plug. Turn Richard off and come across to the BFBS Forces News Facebook and YouTube streams. Don't turn Richard off. Yeah, I'll be on there now and you can catch up later and we'll be commentating as the ship comes in and it's going to be a really, really good spectacle. And even if you haven't got anybody on the ship and if you've never seen anything like this before, it's worth looking at because it's quite a unique thing.
0: Lovely. Tim, look after yourself. Thank you very much. Good luck.
1: Cheers, Richard.

Chaperone. And the subway. Now, I'm just connected to the BFBS Forces News YouTube channel. It's the feed hasn't quite gone live yet. It's just a couple of minutes late. This is the live feed of HMS Duncan returning back into Portsmouth. We've just been speaking to Tim about that. Can I just say something? You know, on Monday, we will find out what the BFBS Big Salute theme is. You know what the BFBS Big Salute is? It's our annual campaign where we raise loads of money, as much money as we can, and awareness of smaller military charities. And we give out 5 grants every year. We've been doing it for years and years and years. On Monday, we find out what that theme is going to be. And then after that, after Monday, once we know what we're doing, let's come up with something. Let's come up with a really fun fundraising idea, something that is doable, that's going to be a laugh, that we're going to raise money, feel good doing, and all the rest of it. But that's on Monday, so you'll find out, I think, on Joe's show on TC, so totally connected. Jess is going to be speaking to Joe, and we'll find out what that theme is, and then we can corral all of our fundraising activities around that theme. So that's how that works. Okay, so get thinking.

0: The feed is up on the BFBS Forces News YouTube channel. Let me just, shall I just turn the fader up? See, like, I'm watching the pictures. Should we just listen to a little bit of Forces News reporter Tim Cooper in at a full gallop? Here he is.
1: They've been doing some incredible work up in the Arctic area and the high north, involved in many, many different aspects of operations. Probably the standout. I don't know, there are many standouts.
0: But so there are. I'll just kind of fade him out. But look, he's going to be doing that for about the next 15, 20 minutes if you want to go and tune into that.

0: party star.
1: BFBS, the Forces Station. RF Marham is 110 years old this year. Yesterday afternoon, they celebrated with a festival put on by BFBS Live Events. Nice little report from BFBS's Sam Bailey coming up. We'll do that in about 20.

It's not the UK afternoon show. It's Friday. Very muggy here in the UK. It's Alex Warren, Eternity. We'll get some news soon. As I walk this world alone. After In Excess and Mystify.

BFBS, the Forces Station. Silver Bumper on tonight. So I think Tim's just finished his sort of narration duty on the BFBS Forces News YouTube channel. HMS Duncan is well and truly home. It is quite funny reading all the comments. It's lovely reading all the different things people are saying on there. Everyone's kind of welcoming people home and all the rest of it. There's one quite funny one about Tim in there. There's one, because obviously it's just like a chat. One of the comments is, "What century is the narrator living in?" I hope he hasn't read that. That's funny. But yeah, you know, this, I'm trying to read some other ones that are nice to read. Well done and thank you to everyone on board. That's nice. What else have we got? Welcome home to the Admiral Duncan. They are officially home. The horn has gone off. Loads of lovely things. It's such a nice little thing, that. And the picture that Tim was doing, commenting on, was HMS Duncan coming home, and it's just gone round. So it was kind of on the fort. You see everyone waving, all the family members waving madly from the top of the sort of concrete fort, looking desperately for their loved one on board. It was so nice, that. Right, it's BFBS, the Forces Station. It is Friday. This is The Killers.

0: Chaka Khan.
1: This boogie's in my soul. This boogie's in my soul.
0: And Snoop Dogg. Boogie's in my soul. Hope you're well today. If you want to get in touch, if you want a little shout on the show today, dead easy, rich@bfbs.com. rich@bfbs.com. Now, RAF Marham is 110 years old this year, and yesterday afternoon celebrated with a festival put on by BFBS Live Events in the evening. The station first opened in August 1916 as a landing ground for the Royal Flying Corps to protect the UK from Zeppelin raids during the First World War. BFBS's Sam Bailey spoke to station commander, Group Captain Leonie Boyd.
2: We're so excited to be celebrating 110 years of delivering operational output here from RAF Marham. And we've really made it into a kind of celebratory year with a number of events throughout the year, but the Families Day really is the kind of culmination of that.
3: So RAF Marham is older than the RAF.
2: Similar age, I'd say, yes, yeah, but absolutely. I mean, it's, you know, our heritage goes all the way back to the World War, and you know, that's fabulous from our perspective to be able to celebrate all of those aircraft and all of those achievements.
3: And there's a lot of history then, and I noticed the banner at the front of our stage here says past, present and future, so that a sense of being a custodian of something quite important.
2: Oh, absolutely. I think that's it for all of us. We must recognise, celebrate and remember everything that our forebearers did, you know, what they achieved, because we all wouldn't be here without it. But absolutely, looking at what we're achieving now and then, you know, what's coming in the future. Because here at Marham, you know, we're, as you can see kind of behind you, it's, you know, really exciting new blocks coming, lots of development, lots of investment. So very much kind of with that, facing the future as well.
3: But I've spoken to a lot of people here today who've talked about it being a real sense of coming together, bringing family members and being able to be proud of what they do. So that must give you a really nice buzz.
2: Yeah, oh, absolutely. And Families Day for me definitely is about celebrating with our people and their achievements, but recognising that they couldn't do what they do without our friends and families, and very much been able to thank them as well for you know, the sacrifices that they do make to enable us to do our jobs on a daily basis.
3: What are some highlights of today been for you? I mean, we've been able to see the extraordinary displays in the air. Those must, I mean, are they just bread and butter for you?
2: So I suppose we get used to seeing F-35s flying around here, but even for me to see the roll demo and see the real capabilities of the aircraft when normally they take off and they go and do that elsewhere. Lovely to see the Tornado back clearly as part of our history, and then some of the, you know, Spitfire, etc. Just lovely to see the sort of scale of aircraft that we've got, and it was also lovely to be supported by other units in the Air Force and see many of their aircraft here.
3: So if you had a message for your community here today, as the day wraps up, what would that be?
2: A huge thank you. Thank you for what our people do on a daily basis. Thank you to the friends and families for the support that they give us. It's absolutely vital. And thank you to the local community, because, like I say, without them, we wouldn't be here doing what we do as well.
0: Yes, Sam Bailey. BFBS is Sam Bailey at RAF Marham. Right, news in 10.

SPFBS, the Forces Station. Great track, Snap, and Rhythm is a Dancer. Okay, yesterday on the show we spoke to Debbie Pick from Hounds for Heroes, who provide assistance dogs for injured and disabled members of the Armed Forces and Emergency Services, and they are one of the finalists of the Armed Forces Community Awards at Soldiering On. They're in the public vote. We've been to lots of finalists. So if you missed my little chat yesterday with Debbie, I'll put on a little chunk in just over 10 minutes.

Good little taunting rhythm, that, I think. See ya, Jean-Paul. Jean-Paul! That's what I have to say. It. And She Thrills. It's not the UK Afternoon Show. Happy Friday. Not long, and then you're off, and then you're doing things that you want. That's called the weekend. I don't know if you've seen this story about the person that heckled Nigel Farage. Have you seen that? It's quite a funny story. A heckler basically crashed her car moments after shouting something obscene at Nigel Farage. He was on the side of the road, so the person pulls out, notices Farage on the other side of the road, puts the window down, shouts... I can't tell you what she shouted, but like, bad words, right? Bad words. And then literally crashed the car about a metre after saying that, because there was a red light there, which is bad. But, you know, you can't shout things out the window. You know, that's just common decency. We're better than that, aren't we? We're better than that. You know, I wonder if she was covered on her insurance anyway. I wonder if she had, like, third-party Farage and theft. Third-party Farage and theft! I forced it, didn't I? I forced it a bit.

BFBS, the Forces Station. Right, if you missed my chat yesterday with Debbie Pick from Hounds for Heroes, one of the finalists on the Community Awards at Soldiering On. I'm trying to get that because they've rebranded, so I have to get that right. Okay, right. It's coming up very soon. Let's make tonight.

0: Now, yesterday we spoke to Debbie Pick from Hounds for Heroes, who provide assistance dogs for injured and disabled members of the Armed Forces and Emergency Services. They are one of the finalists of the Armed Forces Community Awards at Soldiering On. See, I got it. They are in the public vote and were absolutely delighted to be nominated.
1: Woohoo! I know, we can't believe it. We really didn't expect to be nominated as a finalist. There must have been hundreds of applications and hundreds of charities to choose from. So those judges had a very, very difficult job.
0: Now, I love your founder's quote, which is, "My weakness is my dog's strength," which I just love. And for people hearing about Hounds for Heroes for the first time, just tell us a little bit more about what you do.
1: So, as you said, Richard, we do provide specially trained assistance dogs to injured and disabled personnel from the Armed Forces and Emergency Services, and that is service-related or not. And our application process is open to everybody who's become physically disabled through injury or illness over the age of 16.
0: Okay, and how do you decide how to match a dog with its new owner? How does that process work?
1: Well, this always makes us smile because we will have in mind a dog for a potential partner, but it will be the dog that chooses who they want to go to. So we may well invite one person down to our centre in Petersfield and three dogs, and the dog that we will think is perfect for that person doesn't normally happen. The
0: really?
1: Dog will choose.
0: How does the dog choose?
1: Well, I think it's just a relationship thing. So we just kind of sit back and see what happens between the two. So we just let the dog and that person decide rather than us saying that is the perfect dog for you, because it might well not be.
0: Is there one story that really sums up the difference that these dogs can make that you've come across?
1: Yeah, I think so. So we do have one of our partners who's actually non-verbal and in a wheelchair himself. And his wife wrote a really good piece, which is on our website, about the impact that it's had on him, but also her.
0: Yeah.
1: In terms of having the dog, because it's almost given them both their lives back. She can now go out and do things without worrying about him, because he's now got that dog to rely on. So yeah, we've got some wonderful success stories. So if anyone's interested, please look on our website and have a read.
0: Yeah. Where do the dogs come from? Where do you get the dogs?
1: So we have reputable breeders that we tend to use, and most of our dogs are either Labradors or Retrievers, all different shapes and sizes and personalities.
0: Yeah. Are they bred for the role?
1: Kind of, yes. But obviously we take them at 8 weeks old, so then we start the training with them, and we have some wonderful volunteer, what we call puppy parents, that look after our dogs until they're actually partnered with somebody. Must be really difficult.
0: Yeah.
1: I couldn't do it because you have to give that dog back. But they will continue to teach the dog basic obedience, and we will then work with the dogs, bring them into our centre or get them out and about and start training them. They push buttons, they pick up things, they help people put clothes on and off. Lots of different things, pick up post, get meds. So yeah, and as I say, each person has got different needs, so we try to align a dog with those people, and if we have to do additional training, we will do. And actually, sometimes when we go and visit for aftercare, we find the dogs are doing things we never taught them.
0: Like what?
1: And
0: like
1: that's
0: what?
1: Just as a,
0: like what?
1: Well, it's
0: doing the washing up.
1: We perhaps, yeah, well, not quite. Maybe put some things in a washing machine, some clothes.
0: Wow.
1: But just things that aren't basic obedience training, that perhaps once they've gone to live with that partner, the partner has then taught them themselves.
0: And it's so funny because we're talking just about the practical nature of what these assistance dogs do, but of course there's the enormous emotional support that they provide.
1: Absolutely. They make a huge impact with our beneficiaries, so it reduces isolation. It gets them back into the community. And of course, if you've got a dog yourself, you'll know if you're out with a dog, people want to stop and talk to you.
0: Yeah.
1: So it does change. They do change lives.
0: And tell us a little bit about the founder. Who set it up?
1: So the founder, he set up the charity in 2010. He actually suffered his own brain injury as a result of serving in the Navy. And it was as a result of him unexpectedly having his own assistance dog, that he felt he wanted to give something back and start his own charity, and he wanted it specifically for the military and blue light services. So that kind of what makes us a little bit different to other charities with assistance dogs.
2: Yeah.
1: And also one of the things that we can do is fully fund that journey, because the last thing we want is somebody to be financially impacted by having a dog.
0: So when you say fully funded throughout their working life, you're talking about, yeah, we're talking about vet bills. Is that what we're talking about?
1: We're talking about vet bills, equipment, food, everything that dog
0: Got
1: needs.
0: Got you. How can the public vote for you?
1: So the public can vote for us, and they need to go on soldieringon.org website. The Animal Partnership category is one of two. The other one is the Inspiration Award that is open to the public vote. But please bear in mind, the public voting stops at midnight on Sunday, August the 2nd. So we'd love people to get voting for us now.

so funny. My next song is a song I added to my running playlist yesterday. It's a song I love, but you know what it's like? You always forget to add them, don't you? Then you go, oh, next time you hear it, you go, oh, I need to add it. Taylor Swift, I knew it, I knew you. Okay, if you go to the gym or you do any kind of physical exercise and you need something fast and thumpy and in your face, add this.

Khalees and Milkshake. It's BFBS, the Forces Station. It's not the UK Afternoon Show. Happy Friday. Now, is it someone's birthday today? Okay, just got a little message from Princess Sweet Cheeks to Stevie Boy. It says, hi Rich, it's Princess Sweet Cheeks here. Told you. Today is Stevie Boy's birthday, 21 again. Please, can you give him a shout out from me and all his family and say we love him very much. Thank you from Lindsay Haynes. Love you, Steve. Stevie.

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Florence and the Machine, Dog Days are over. Okay, it's time to find out what is Track of the Week, Track of the Week, Track of the Week, Track of the Week. And you vote for it. You voted for it. You did. You did this. Okay, Track of the Week is, it's Nickelback. Told you you did this.

Wow, there's a lot going on. It makes me want to punch myself in the face. Nickelback, Rattle the Cage. More and quieter and less guitar-heavy, fresh new music back next week. Nickelback, Rattle the Cage. Right, two more tracks, then George with you. This is Kenya Grace.

pretty much it from me, George Ryan, with you very soon. We've got fourth heat wave of the year coming next week. Do you know that? 30 Celsius highs. We've had no rain for 36 consecutive days. Isn't that crazy? So yeah, Met Office expects temperatures to reach 28 in the southeast next Tuesday and Thursday. Right. Have a brilliant weekend. George with you very soon. Catch you Monday.

protection. In this world that I'm in, I you wanna take pics with the belts and the ring, but don't help in the gym. Enough girls dating their biggest haters. How a boyfriend don't want her to win. Alright, rare.

I don't quite know what I mean when I say this, but that's got a proper Friday bassline to it, hasn't it? It's Soul to Soul, Get a Life on BFBS, The Forces Station. You know what I mean? That makes sense, doesn't it? And it's George Wedlake with you on your BFBS Beats Takeover. Your news is on the way next, so how about something new first from Barry Can't Swim?

like it. I'm a two-time, you ain't know I win. Throw a shot like you tryna have a foot fight then. All my ops waiting for me to be you, I bet. Say, I got drive, I don't need a car. Money really all that we fiending for.